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12: Now, Moose Weather.
13: Partly cloudy skies tonight, and the temperature is going to work its way down to a low of 15 degrees. Tomorrow, we'll see a mix of sun and cloud in the morning. Rain clouds are expected to roll in and bring 5 to 10 millimeters of rain in the afternoon and evening, and another 5 to 10 millimeters of rain is possible overnight. Daytime high, 21 degrees. Saturday, cloudy skies. There's a chance of some light rain, and we'll see a high of 19.
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14: So one of your new singles called Why has Rami Jaffe from the Foo Fighters featured on it. How did that come about, and how has that experience influenced your outlook on music from that?
15: That's a crazy thing that happened. So our producer, Henry, he sent his friend Rami the file. He said, hey, Rami, check this out. I think you'd like it. Maybe if you want to play something, go for it. And Rami sent us some files back. Henry put it in the song, and the song sounds really good. And so I don't know what to say. Like, frankly, I'm quite honored that Rami would want to even get on the track in the first place. I knew he's a really busy guy and all this stuff. So I'm thankful to him for, you know, enhancing our project. And I'm thankful to Henry for asking him, because that's really cool.

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3: The deal of the season is on at Jeans.

and evening, and another 5 to 10 millimeters of rain is possible overnight. Daytime high, 21 degrees. Saturday, cloudy skies. There's a chance of some light rain, and we'll see a high of 19. 103.3 Moose FM.

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5: Now, Moose weather.
6: Partly cloudy skies tonight, and the temperature is going to work its way down to a low of 15 degrees. Tomorrow, we'll see a mix of sun and cloud in the morning. Rain clouds are expected to roll in and bring 5 to 10 millimeters of rain in the afternoon and evening, and another 5 to 10 millimeters of rain is possible overnight. Daytime high, 21 degrees. Saturday, cloudy skies. There's a chance of some light rain, and we'll see a high of 19.
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6: Partly cloudy skies tonight, and the temperature is going to work its way down to a low of 15 degrees. Tomorrow, we'll see a mix of sun and cloud in the morning. Rain clouds are expected to roll in and bring 5 to 10 millimeters of rain in the afternoon and evening, and another 5 to 10 millimeters of rain is possible overnight. Daytime high, 21 degrees. Saturday, cloudy skies. There's a chance of some light rain, and we'll see a high of 19.
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4: Now, Moose weather.
5: Partly cloudy skies tonight, and the temperature is going to work its way down to a low of 15 degrees. Tomorrow, we'll see a mix of sun and cloud in the morning. Rain clouds are expected to roll in and bring 5 to 10 millimeters of rain in the afternoon and evening, and another 5 to 10 millimeters of rain is possible overnight. Daytime high, 21 degrees. Saturday, cloudy skies. There's a chance of some light rain, and we'll see a high of 19.
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7: Partly cloudy skies tonight, and the temperature is going to work its way down to a low of 15 degrees. Tomorrow, we'll see a mix of sun and cloud in the morning. Rain clouds are expected to roll in and bring 5 to 10 millimeters of rain in the afternoon and evening, and another 5 to 10 millimeters of rain is possible overnight. Daytime high, 21 degrees. Saturday, cloudy skies. There's a chance of some light rain, and we'll see a high of 19.
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3: Partly cloudy skies tonight, and the temperature is going to work its way down to a low of 15 degrees. Tomorrow, we'll see a mix of sun and cloud in the morning. Rain clouds are expected to roll in and bring 5 to 10 millimeters of rain in the afternoon and evening, and another 5 to 10 millimeters of rain is possible overnight. Daytime high, 21 degrees. Saturday, cloudy skies. There's a chance of some light rain, and we'll see a high of 19.
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9: Partly cloudy skies tonight, and the temperature's going to work its way down to a low of 15 degrees. Tomorrow, we'll see a mix of sun and cloud in the morning. Rain clouds are expected to roll in and bring 5 to 10 millimeters of rain in the afternoon and evening, and another 5 to 10 millimeters of rain is possible overnight. Daytime high, 21 degrees. Saturday, cloudy skies. There's a chance of some light rain, and we'll see a high of 19.
0: Its 1,695-foot span has drawn the attention from the Group of Seven. 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
3: Now, Moose weather.
4: It's partly cloudy, and the temperature is hovering around 15 degrees. We will see a mix of sun and cloud this morning. Then rain. 5 to 10 millimeters is expected in the late afternoon evening, and an additional 5 to 10 millimeters of rain is possible overnight. Daytime high, 21 degrees. Saturday, cloudy skies, there's a slight chance of some light rain, and we'll see a high of 19. Sunday's forecast, sunny skies and a high of 23.
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4: Now, Moose weather.
5: It's partly cloudy, and the temperature is hovering around 15 degrees. We will see a mix of sun and cloud this morning, then rain. 5 to 10 millimeters is expected in the late afternoon evening, and an additional 5 to 10 millimeters of rain is possible overnight. Daytime high, 21 degrees. Saturday, cloudy skies. There's a slight chance of some light rain, and we'll see a high of 19. Sunday's forecast, sunny skies and a high of 23.
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0: Now, Moose weather.
9: It's partly cloudy, and the temperature is hovering around 15 degrees. We will see a mix of sun and cloud this morning, then rain. 5 to 10 millimeters is expected in the late afternoon, evening, and an additional 5 to 10 millimeters of rain is possible overnight. Daytime high, 21 degrees. Saturday, cloudy skies, there's a slight chance of some light rain, and we'll see a high of 19. Sunday's forecast, sunny skies and a high of 23.
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2: Now, Moose weather.
3: It's partly cloudy, and the temperature is hovering around 15 degrees. We will see a mix of sun and cloud this morning, then rain. 5 to 10 millimeters is expected in the late afternoon evening, and an additional 5 to 10 millimeters of rain is possible overnight. Daytime high, 21 degrees. Saturday, cloudy skies. There's a slight chance of some light rain, and we'll see a high of 19. Sunday's forecast, sunny skies and a high of 23.
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0: Now, Moose weather.
8: It's partly cloudy, and the temperature is hovering around 15 degrees. We will see a mix of sun and cloud this morning, then rain. 5 to 10 millimeters is expected in the late afternoon evening, and an additional 5 to 10 millimeters of rain is possible overnight. Daytime high, 21 degrees. Saturday, cloudy skies. There's a slight chance of some light rain, and we'll see a high of 19. Sunday's forecast, sunny skies and a high of 23.
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4: Now, Moose weather.
5: It's partly cloudy, and the temperature is hovering around 15 degrees. We will see a mix of sun and cloud this morning, then rain. 5 to 10 millimeters is expected in the late afternoon, evening, and an additional 5 to 10 millimeters of rain is possible overnight. Daytime high, 21 degrees. Saturday, cloudy skies. There's a slight chance of some light rain, and we'll see a high of 19. Sunday's forecast: sunny skies and a high of 23.
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0: Now, Moose weather.
3: It's partly cloudy, and the temperature is hovering around 15 degrees. We will see a mix of sun and cloud this morning, then rain. 5 to 10 millimeters is expected in the late afternoon, evening, and an additional 5 to 10 millimeters of rain is possible overnight. Daytime high, 21 degrees. Saturday, cloudy skies. There's a slight chance of some light rain, and we'll see a high of 19. Sunday's forecast, sunny skies and a high of 23.
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FM. Picture this. 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
3: Now, Moose Weather.
4: It's partly cloudy, and the temperature is hovering around 15 degrees. We will see a mix of sun and cloud this morning, then rain. 5 to 10 millimeters is expected in the late afternoon evening, and an additional 5 to 10 millimeters of rain is possible overnight. Daytime high, 21 degrees. Saturday, cloudy skies, there's a slight chance of some light rain, and we'll see a high of 19. Sunday's forecast, sunny skies and a high of 23.
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4: Now, Moose Weather.
5: It's partly cloudy, and the temperature is hovering around 15 degrees. We will see a mix of sun and cloud this morning, then rain. 5 to 10 millimeters is expected in the late afternoon, evening, and an additional 5 to 10 millimeters of rain is possible overnight. Daytime high, 21 degrees. Saturday, cloudy skies, there's a slight chance of some light rain, and we'll see a high of 19. Sunday's forecast, sunny skies and a high of 23.
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5: Now, Moose weather.
6: It's partly cloudy, and the temperature is hovering around 15 degrees. We will see a mix of sun and cloud this morning, then rain. 5 to 10 millimeters is expected in the late afternoon evening, and an additional 5 to 10 millimeters of rain is possible overnight. Daytime high, 21 degrees. Saturday, cloudy skies. There's a slight chance of some light rain, and we'll see a high of 19. Sunday's forecast, sunny skies and a high of 23.
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1: Now, Moose weather.
10: It's partly cloudy, and the temperature is hovering around 15 degrees. We will see a mix of sun and cloud this morning, then rain. 5 to 10 millimeters is expected in the late afternoon evening, and an additional 5 to 10 millimeters of rain is possible overnight. Daytime high, 21 degrees. Saturday, cloudy skies. There's a slight chance of some light rain, and we'll see a high of 19. Sunday's forecast, sunny skies and a high of 23.
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10: It's partly cloudy, and the temperature is hovering around 15 degrees. We will see a mix of sun and cloud this morning, then rain. 5 to 10 millimeters is expected in the late afternoon evening, and an additional 5 to 10 millimeters of rain is possible overnight. Daytime high, 21 degrees. Saturday, cloudy skies, there's a slight chance of some light rain, and we'll see a high of 19. Sunday's forecast, sunny skies and a high of 23.
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1: Good morning, I'm Kathy Jennings. The fire danger rating for the West Perry Sound District will remain high heading into the weekend. That's according to the Carling Fire Chief Gord Harrison, who reiterated the high rating yesterday. With the high rating, campfires are still permitted. However, no open burning is allowed, no fireworks are allowed, and all burn permits are suspended. Harrison says that the conditions are becoming very dry, which may prompt a decision to move the rating to extreme in the very near future. Residents are advised to be cautious and check with local authorities before burning. The local health unit says it will no longer be conducting monthly water samples testing at beaches throughout Nipissing and Parry Sound. Manager of the Environmental Health Program, Brent Allen, says while water sampling provides a snapshot of bacteria levels at a simple point in time, by the time the results are available several days later, water conditions have changed. He says that the overall health risk of swimming at a public beach in the region is low and can be reduced even further when people take simple precautions. New signage will be installed at local beaches, recommending beachgoers check the water for physical hazards, avoid getting water in their mouth, and to dry their body well with a towel upon exiting the water. Yes Canada is currently seeking host families in the West Parry Sound area for three international students who will be attending Parry Sound High School beginning in September. Program officials say that students from Australia, Denmark, Italy, and France area are all set to experience life in Canada, become part of a local family, and immerse themselves in the school and Parry Sound area community during their upcoming exchange. Host families are currently being sought in Parry Sound, Seguin, McDougall, Carling, McKellar, and the Archipelago, as well as Whitestone. Officials say the families receive monthly financial support to help offset the cost of hosting, as well as ongoing support from a local coordinator. For more details on how to become a host, visit MyParrySoundNow.com. A 63-year-old Dunchurch man is $50,000 richer after winning the top prize with Instant Cash Multi-Win. Ontario Lottery and Gaming says Nigel, a retired school teacher, is no stranger to winning big. He has won two other times in 2014 and 2019. With his latest winnings, Nigel plans to take a vacation into Honduras and buy an ATV. The winning ticket was purchased at the McKellar General Store. Check your bank account. The one-time GST-HST credit top-up payment as part of the new Groceries and Essentials benefits arrives today for eligible Canadians. It will be equal to 50% of the GST-HST credit received this past benefit year. The new benefit starts with quarterly payments next month. How much you receive depends on your family situation and income reported on your 2025 tax return. Maximum annual amounts are up to $679 for a single person, up to $894 for a married or common law couple, and up to $234 for eligible children under 19. Prime Minister Mark Carney has launched AI for All, Canada's new national artificial intelligence strategy. He says over the next 5 years, the strategy will introduce new legislation, investments, and programs that ensure AI is adopted responsibly in a way that serves all Canadians, building trust, expanding opportunities, and reinforcing control of our sovereignty. It targets an additional $200 billion of economic growth to create 250,000 new AI-related jobs over the next 5 years and increase AI adoption from just over 12% to 60% by 2034. Carney says the strategy will provide up to 90,000 AI-related jobs and work placement opportunities for young Canadians and make our industries more competitive in the global economy.
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0: Starting on the ice, the Carolina Hurricanes tied up the Stanley Finals 1-1 after beating the Vegas Golden Knights 4-3 last night. On the baseball diamond, the Toronto Blue Jays avoided the series sweep by beating the Atlanta Braves 7-2. And then on the football field, the Montreal Alouettes defeated the Hamilton Tiger Cats 30-27.
1: Now, Moose weather.
0: Good morning. It is 6:05. Cloudy with some sunny breaks today and a chance we'll see some showers late this afternoon. Today's high is going to be at 25, but with the humidity feeling more like 28. Light rain will begin this evening and rain overnight 5 millimeters by the morning with a low of 16. Tomorrow it's going to be cloudy for most of it. Some scattered showers in the morning. Sunny breaks for the afternoon. Also risk of thunderstorms in there. High of 21 with the humidity at 25. Nice and sunny on Sunday with the high of 25. Right now it's 14.
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0: It's Bruno Mars on Moose FM. Good morning. Happy Friday, 6:13. Lots going on this weekend. I know that Perry Sounds Comic-Con is going to be at the Bobby Orr Community Center on Saturday. And we're giving you a chance to win a bundle, Comic-Con bundle. It's two passes to Comic-Con, plus a Funko Pop and a swag bag packed with goodies. All you need to do is head over to our Facebook page at 103.3 Moose FM and answer our question of the day. And then around 9:30, we'll do the draw and see who the lucky winner is of our final prize pack for Comic-Con. So good luck. 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
8: Good morning, 6:25. Today it's going to be mostly cloudy. We'll have some sunny breaks in there. Also, chance of showers this afternoon. High of 25 with the humidity, though, feeling more like 28. We'll have some light rain beginning this evening and then rain overnight, about 5 millimeters by the morning, with a low of 16. Tomorrow it's going to be cloudy. We're going to have some scattered showers in the morning, sunny breaks in the afternoon. Possibly a risk of thunderstorms in there as well, with a high of 21. And nice and sunny on Sunday with a high of 25. Right now it's 15.
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1: Good morning, I'm Kathy Jennings. The fire danger rating for the West Perry Sound District will remain high heading into the weekend. That's according to the Carling Fire Chief Gord Harrison, who reiterated the high rating yesterday. With the high rating, campfires are still permitted. However, no open burning is allowed, no fireworks are allowed, and all burn permits are suspended. Harrison says that the conditions are becoming very dry, which may prompt a decision to move the rating to extreme in the very near future. Residents are advised to be cautious and check with local authorities before burning. The local health unit says it will no longer be conducting monthly water samples testing at beaches throughout Nipissing and Parry Sound. Manager of the Environmental Health Program, Brent Allen, says while water sampling provides a snapshot of bacteria levels at a simple point in time, by the time the results are available several days later, water conditions have changed. He says that the overall health risk of swimming at a public beach in the region is low and can be reduced even further when people take simple precautions. New signage will be installed at local beaches, recommending beachgoers check the water for physical hazards, avoid getting water in their mouth, and to dry their body well with a towel upon exiting the water. Yes Canada is currently seeking host families in the West Parry Sound area for three international students who will be attending Parry Sound High School beginning in September. Program officials say that students from Australia, Denmark, Italy, and France area are all set to experience life in Canada, become part of a local family, and immerse themselves in the school and Parry Sound area community during the upcoming exchange. Host families are currently being sought in Parry Sound, Seguin, McDougall, Carling, McKellar, and the Archipelago, as well as Whitestone. Officials say the families receive monthly financial support to help offset the cost of hosting, as well as ongoing support from local coordinator. For more details on how to become a host, visit MyParrySoundNow.com. Check your bank account. The one-time GST-HST credit top-up payment as part of the new groceries and essentials benefits arrives today for eligible Canadians. It will be equal to 50% of the GST-HST credit received this past benefit year. The new benefit starts with quarterly payments next month. How much you receive depends on your family situation and income reported on your 2025 tax return. Maximum annual amounts are up to $679 for a single person, up to $890 for a married or common law couple, and up to $234 for eligible children under 19. Prime Minister Mark Carney has launched AI for All, Canada's new national artificial intelligence strategy. He says over the next 5 years, the strategy will introduce new legislation, investments, and programs that ensure AI is adopted responsibly in a way that serves all Canadians, building trust, expanding opportunities, and reinforcing control of our sovereignty. It targets an additional $200 billion of economic growth to create 250,000 new AI-related jobs over the next 5 years and increase AI adoption from just over 12% to 60% by 2034. Carney says the strategy will provide up to 90,000 AI-related jobs and work placement opportunities for young Canadians and make our industries more competitive in the global economy.
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1: And now for a look in Moose Sports. In the NHL, starting on the ice, the Carolina Hurricanes tied up the Stanley Finals 1-1 after beating the Vegas Golden Knights 4-3 last night. On the baseball diamond, the Toronto Blue Jays avoided the series sweep by beating the Atlanta Braves 7-2. And then on the football field, the Montreal Alouettes defeated the Hamilton Tiger Cats 30-27.
0: Now, Moose weather.
1: Good morning, 6:35, a PD day for the kids. Good day to be doing that, make an extra long weekend. Cloudy with some sunny breaks today and a chance we'll see some showers late this afternoon. High's going to be at 25, but with that humidity, though, more like 28. Some light rain beginning this evening and rain overnight, 5 millimeters by morning with a low of 16. Tomorrow it's cloudy. We'll see some scattered showers in the morning, sunny breaks for the afternoon, and possibly a risk of thunderstorms. High is going to be at 21, but feeling like 25. Nice and sunny on Sunday with a high of 25. Right now it's 15.
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0: Lucy.
1: She's Lord on Moose FM. Good morning. It is 6:39 TGIF. Lots of things going on this weekend. Looking forward to checking out a lot of them. I'm going to be live on location at the new Food Basics tomorrow morning, starting at 9 until 1. Make sure as you're coming over to do some shopping, you stop in and say hi. We'll have a draw going as well. You can enter in to win some prizes. And yeah, they had their grand opening yesterday. So congratulations and welcome to the community. So what else is happening Saturday? Well, over at the Stocky Center, it's the Yarn and Fiber Festival. And then don't forget, over at the Bobby Orr is the Comic-Con Festival that's going on there. So you can check that out. A couple things we're talking about over on our Facebook page is fish and chips. What's your secret to the perfect fish and chips? Could it be that, you know, crispy batter? Maybe the type of fish or the fries? For me, it's kind of like the tartar sauce. I really enjoy having a good tartar sauce with my fish. A lot of the times I don't put the batter on it. Like, I'll ask for them not to have it. And just so that way I can enjoy the flavor of the fish itself. So I'm kind of curious where you are when it comes to fish and chips. You can join the conversation over on our Facebook page at 103.3 Moose FM. 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
7: 6:52, good morning. Cloudy today with some sunny breaks and a chance we'll see some showers starting late this afternoon. High's going to be at 25, but with that humidity, more like 28. Light rain will begin this evening. We'll have rain overnight, 5 millimeters by morning with a low of 16. Tomorrow, it's going to be cloudy with some scattered showers in the morning. Sunny breaks for the afternoon. Also, risk of thunderstorms mixed in there with a high of 21. Sunday's looking sunny with a high of 25. Right now, it's 15.
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1: Good morning, I'm Kathy Jennings. The fire danger rating for the West Perry Sound District will remain high heading into the weekend. That's according to the Carling Fire Chief Gord Harrison, who reiterated the high rating yesterday. With the high rating, campfires are still permitted. However, no open burning is allowed, no fireworks are allowed, and all burn permits are suspended. Harrison says that the conditions are becoming very dry, which may prompt a decision to move the rating to extreme in the very near future. Residents are advised to be cautious and check with local authorities before burning. The local health unit says it will no longer be conducting monthly water samples testing at beaches throughout Nipissing and Perry Sound. Manager of the Environmental Health Program, Brent Allen, says while water sampling provides a snapshot of bacteria levels at a simple point in time, by the time the results are available several days later, water conditions have changed. He says that the overall health risk of swimming at a public beach in the region is low and can be reduced even further when people take simple precautions. New signage will be installed at local beaches, recommending beachgoers check the water for physical hazards, avoid getting water in their mouth, and to dry their body well with a towel upon exiting the water. Yes Canada is currently seeking host families in the West Perry Sound area for three international students who will be attending Perry Sound High School beginning in September. Program officials say that students from Australia, Denmark, Italy, and France area are all set to experience life in Canada, become part of a local family, and immerse themselves in the school and Perry Sound area community during their upcoming exchange. Host families are currently being sought in Perry Sound, Seguin, McDougall, Carling, McKellar, and the Archipelago, as well as Whitestone. Officials say the families receive monthly financial support to help offset the cost of hosting, as well as ongoing support from local coordinator. For more details on how to become a host, visit MyPerrySoundNow.com. A 63-year-old Dunchurch man is $50,000 richer after winning the top prize with Instant Cash Multi-Win. Ontario Lottery and Gaming says Nigel, a retired schoolteacher, is no stranger to winning big. He has won two other times in 2014 and 2019. With his latest winnings, Nigel plans to take a vacation into Honduras and buy an ATV. The winning ticket was purchased at the McKellar General Store. Check your bank account. The one-time GST-HST credit top-up payment as part of the new groceries and essentials benefits arrives today for eligible Canadians. It will be equal to 50% of the GST-HST credit received this past benefit year. The new benefit starts with quarterly payments next month. How much you receive depends on your family situation and income reported on your 2025 tax return. Maximum annual amounts are up to $679 for a single person, up to $894 for a married or common law couple, and up to $234 for eligible children under 19. Prime Minister Mark Carney has launched AI for All, Canada's new national artificial intelligence strategy. He says over the next 5 years, the strategy will introduce new legislation, investments, and programs that ensure AI is adopted responsibly in a way that serves all Canadians, building trust, expanding opportunities, and reinforcing control of our sovereignty. It targets an additional $200 billion of economic growth to create 250,000 new AI-related jobs over the next 5 years and increase AI adoption from just over 12% to 60% by 2034. Carney says the strategy will provide up to 90,000 AI-related jobs and work placement opportunities for young Canadians and make our industries more competitive in the global economy.
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1: And now for a look in Moose Sports. In the NHL, starting on the ice, the Carolina Hurricanes tied up the Stanley Finals 1-1 after beating the Vegas Golden Knights 4-3 last night. On the baseball diamond, the Toronto Blue Jays avoided the

0: series sweep by beating the Atlanta Braves 7-2. And then on the football field, the Montreal Alouettes defeated the Hamilton Tiger Cats 30-27.
1: Now, Moose weather.
0: 7:06, good morning. Cloudy with some sunny breaks today and a chance we might see some showers late this afternoon. Highs could be at 25, with that humidity, though, more like 28. We'll have some light rain beginning this evening, overnight rain about 5 millimeters, and a low of 16. Tomorrow it's going to be cloudy with some scattered showers in the morning, sunny breaks in the afternoon, possibly even a risk of thunderstorms mixed in there. High is going to be at 21, at 25 though with the humidity. And on Sunday, nice and sunny, high of 25. Right now it's 15.
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0: It's Frey and How to Save a Life on Moose FM. Good morning. Happy Friday, 7:13. So today's your final day to get into a chance to win a pair of passes to this weekend's Comic-Con at the Bobby Aura. And you'll also win a Funko Pop and a swag bag packed with goodies. So our question of the day over on our Facebook page that we're getting you to answer there is, if you could swap lives with any movie hero for 24 hours, who would it be and why? And I'm going to read a couple of them because I love the creativity. So for Sarah, she says Wolverine, and so that she could use the healing powers to fix all the things modern medicine doesn't do. And for Tamara, it's Batman for sure, so that way she could drive that Batmobile. That would be kind of cool. I think we did have the Batmobile in town. I remember when I was out in Bracebridge and I came to Parry Sound, and I remember there was something going on downtown, and I remember seeing the Batmobile. I actually took a photo of it too. So I think that was about 5 years ago. For Kelsey, it's Ant-Man, shrink down and see what the quantum realm would be really like. And let's see. Oh, there was one that I liked. Oh, here we go. Shauna, Aquaman. And Aquaman would be great because, you know, I've always been curious to see what's at the bottom of the ocean. So that's kind of neat. So keep chiming in over on our Facebook page for a chance to get into that draw, which we'll do about 9:30 this morning. If you could swap lives with any movie hero for 24 hours, who would it be and why? Good luck.
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8: Good morning. It is 7:25. Cloudy for most of the day today. We'll see a couple of sunny breaks in there. They're also calling for a chance of showers late this afternoon. Today's high is going to be at 25, with the humidity, though, feeling more like 28. Some light rain will begin this evening. It will have rain overnight, 5 millimeters by the morning. Low is going to be at 16. Tomorrow it's going to be cloudy. We'll have some scattered showers in the morning. Tapering off in the afternoon, we'll see some sunny breaks. Possibly a risk of thunderstorms, high of 21. On Sunday, it's going to be nice and sunny with a high of 25. Right now it's 15.
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1: Good morning, I'm Kathy Jennings. The fire danger rating for the West Perry Sound District will remain high heading into the weekend. That's according to the Carling Fire Chief Gord Harrison, who reiterated the high rating yesterday. With the high rating, campfires are still permitted. However, no open burning is allowed, no fireworks are allowed, and all burn permits are suspended. Harrison says that the conditions are becoming very dry, which may prompt a decision to move the rating to extreme in the very near future. Residents are advised to be cautious and check with local authorities before burning. The local health unit says it will no longer be conducting monthly water samples testing at beaches throughout Nipissing and Perry Sound. Manager of the Environmental Health Program, Brent Allen, says while water sampling provides a snapshot of bacteria levels at a simple point in time, by the time the results are available several days later, water conditions have changed. He says that the overall health risk of swimming at a public beach in the region is low and can be reduced even further when people take simple precautions. New signage will be installed at local beaches, recommending beachgoers check the water for physical hazards, avoid getting water in their mouth, and to dry their body well with a towel upon exiting the water. Yes Canada is currently seeking host families in the West Perry Sound area for three international students who will be attending Perry Sound High School beginning in September. Program officials say that students from Australia, Denmark, Italy, and France area are all set to experience life in Canada, become part of a local family, and immerse themselves in the school and Perry Sound area community during their upcoming exchange. Host families are currently being sought in Perry Sound, Seguin, McDougall, Carling, McKellar, and the Archipelago, as well as Whitestone. Officials say the families receive monthly financial support to help offset the cost of hosting, as well as ongoing support from local coordinator. For more details on how to become a host, visit MyPerrySoundNow.com. Check your bank account. The one-time GST-HST credit top-up payment as part of the new Groceries and Essentials benefits arrives today for eligible Canadians. It will be equal to 50% of the GST-HST credit received this past benefit year. The new benefit starts with quarterly payments next month. How much you receive depends on your family situation and income reported on your 2025 tax return. Maximum annual amounts are up to $679 for a single person, up to $890 for a married or common-law couple, and up to $234 for eligible children under 19. Prime Minister Mark Carney has launched AI for All, Canada's new national artificial intelligence strategy. He says over the next 5 years, the strategy will introduce new legislation, investments, and programs that ensure AI is adopted responsibly in a way that serves all Canadians, building trust, expanding opportunities, and reinforcing control of our sovereignty. It targets an additional $200 billion of economic growth to create 250,000 new AI-related jobs over the next 5 years and increase AI adoption from just over 12% to 60% by 2034. Carney says the strategy will provide up to 90,000 AI-related jobs and work placement opportunities for young Canadians and make our industries more competitive in the global economy.
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1: And now for a look in Moose Sports. In the NHL, starting on the ice, the Carolina Hurricanes tied up the Stanley Finals 1-1 after beating the Vegas Golden Knights 4-3 last night. On the baseball diamond, the Toronto Blue Jays avoided the series sweep by beating the Atlanta Braves 7-2. And then on the football field, the Montreal Alouettes defeated the Hamilton Tiger Cats 30-27.
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1: It is 7:33. Good morning. Cloudy for most of day today. We'll see some sunny breaks in there as well. And a chance of some late afternoon showers. High's going to be at 25. With the humidity, though, we're going to feel more like 28. I guess I should get my AC going this weekend. Light rain for this evening. Rain overnight, 5 millimeters by morning with a low of 16. Tomorrow's cloudy. We'll have some scattered showers ending in the afternoon, then some sunny breaks. Possibly a risk of thunderstorms in there. High of 21 and the humidity about 25. Sunday looking pretty good. Nice and sunny. High of 25. Right now it's 15.
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0: Running down a dream. It's Tom Petty on Moose FM. 7:39. So over the weekend, and you know, as we've gotten into the summer, everyone's been having garage sales and yard sales, lemonade stands, all that fun stuff on Saturdays. Well, we have a list going on right now over on our Facebook page, pinned to the top, and I see out in the Carling Township, they're having a community garage sale on Saturday, and it's under the Carling Ice Rink. So you can check that out. It starts at 8 o'clock tomorrow, goes till noon, and you can see what's going on over on their Facebook page as well. And there's quite a few other things that are happening for garage sales and yard sales. There's a vendor market as well going on out on 60 Rankin Lake Road. You could check out that too over the weekend. So as you see, there's lots of activities going on this weekend. You'll find all the details. We've shared them over on our Facebook page, but you could also go to our events page on myperrysoundnow.com. Looking forward to checking out those items. I always enjoy garage selling. I always like to get out there early because you never know what you're going to find, right?
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0: Edwin McCain, and I'll be on Moose FM. 7:49, getting close to 8 o'clock. In the 8 o'clock hour, we're going to talk about young entrepreneurs. 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
0: It is 7:51. Good morning. Cloudy for most of the day today. We'll see a couple of sunny breaks in there. Also, a chance of some showers for late this afternoon. High is going to be at 25 with the humidity, though, more like 28. Some light rain will begin this evening. We'll see rain overnight, 5 millimeters by the morning. Low's going to be at 16. Tomorrow's cloudy. We'll have some scattered showers ending late in the afternoon, then some sunny breaks. Also, risk of thunderstorms. High's going to be at 21. Sunday, it's going to be sunny with a high of 25. At the moment, it's 15.
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1: Good morning, I'm Kathy Jennings. The fire danger rating for the West Parry Sound District will remain high heading into the weekend. That's according to the Carling Fire Chief Gord Harrison, who reiterated the high rating yesterday. With the high rating, campfires are still permitted. However, no open burning is allowed, no fireworks are allowed, and all burn permits are suspended. Harrison says that the conditions are becoming very dry, which may prompt a decision to move the rating to extreme in the very near future. Residents are advised to be cautious and check with local authorities before burning. The local health unit says it will no longer be conducting monthly water samples testing at beaches throughout Nipissing and Parry Sound. Manager of the Environmental Health Program, Brent Allen, says while water sampling provides a snapshot of bacteria levels at a simple point in time, by the time the results are available several days later, water conditions have changed. He says that the overall health risk of swimming at a public beach in the region is low and can be reduced even further when people take simple precautions. New signage will be installed at local beaches, recommending beachgoers check the water for physical hazards, avoid getting water in their mouth, and to dry their body well with a towel upon exiting the water. Yes Canada is currently seeking host families in the West Parry Sound area for three international students who will be attending Parry Sound High School beginning in September. Program officials say that students from Australia, Denmark, Italy, and France area are all set to experience life in Canada, become part of a local family, and immerse themselves in the school and Parry Sound area community during their upcoming exchange. Host families are currently being sought in Parry Sound, Seguin, McDougall, Carling, McKellar, and the Archipelago, as well as Whitestone. Officials say the families receive monthly financial support to help offset the cost of hosting, as well as ongoing support from local coordinator. For more details on how to become a host, visit MyParrySoundNow.com. A 63-year-old Dunchurch man is $50,000 richer after winning the top prize with instant cash.

0: situation and income reported on your 2025 tax return. Maximum annual amounts are up to $679 for a single person, up to $890 for a married or common law couple, and up to $234 for eligible children under 19. Prime Minister Mark Carney has launched AI for All, Canada's new national artificial intelligence strategy. He says over the next 5 years, the strategy will introduce new legislation, investments, and programs that ensure AI is adopted responsibly in a way that serves all Canadians, building trust, expanding opportunities, and reinforcing control of our sovereignty. It targets an additional $200 billion of economic growth to create 250,000 new AI-related jobs over the next 5 years and increase AI adoption from just over 12% to 60% by 2034. Carney says the strategy will provide up to 90,000 AI-related jobs and work placement opportunities for young Canadians and make our industries more competitive in the global economy.
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0: And now for a look in Moose Sports. In the NHL, starting on the ice, the Carolina Hurricanes tied up the Stanley Finals 1-1 after beating the Vegas Golden Knights 4-3 last night. On the baseball diamond, the Toronto Blue Jays avoided the series sweep by beating the Atlanta Braves 7-2. And then on the football field, the Montreal Alouettes defeated the Hamilton Tiger Cats 30-27.
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0: It's 8:03. Good morning. Mostly cloudy today with a couple of sunny breaks in there and a chance we'll see some showers late this afternoon. High is going to be 25. The humidity, though, is going to make it feel more like 28. We'll have some light rain for this evening. Rain overnight, 5 millimeters by morning. Low is going to be at 16. For tomorrow, it's cloudy. We'll see some scattered showers in the morning. Carrying into the afternoon, then we'll see some sunny breaks. Possibly a risk of thunderstorms mix in there as well. High is going to be 21 and the humidity about 25. Speaking of 25, that's what it's going to be on Sunday with some sunshine. Right now, it is 15. So if you're going to be heading out on the waters, out on the lakes and rivers and all those fun places around our communities, the Marine Report is coming up about 8:15, 8:20.
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0: Wake Me Up from Avicii on Moose FM. Good morning. Happy Friday, 8/11. So this morning, between 10 and noon, I get a chance to speak with lots of our young entrepreneurs in our communities. So we're going to be interviewing them and finding out all about their businesses and their ages between 7 and 17. And then we're going to be sharing those audio clips with you throughout this month of June, shining a light on what they do. And then in July or August, we're going to have a trade show so that the young entrepreneurs can showcase their businesses and an opportunity for you to help support. And there's things like they do glitter tattoo, 3D printing, hairstyling, wildflowers, grab bags, campfire woods, keychains, mystery bags. Oh my goodness. I'll talk about they've got so creative with what they do, these young entrepreneurs. There's still time and opportunities for other young entrepreneurs to be a part of our segments. All they need to do is reach out to me. So you can either Facebook message us or you can text us at 746-4291. If you know of any young entrepreneurs, send them our way. We'd love to be able to support the youth in our community.
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1: 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We'll be out in Southern Georgian Bay today in the beautiful Beneteau from Bayport. If you're getting out on the Muskoka Lakes, Lake of Bays, up through Bancroft and Halliburton, light and variable winds today. They'll go southwest 10 knots tomorrow morning. Waves less than half a meter. Water temperature warmed up. It's between 10 and 16 degrees. Some scattered showers late afternoon, tonight, and Saturday with the risk of thunderstorms. Port Carling locks open 8 a.m. until 8 p.m. For Georgian Bay, southwest winds 10 knots, becoming light this afternoon. South 10 knots this evening, veering west 10 knots overnight and increasing west 15 knots near noon Saturday. Diminishing northwest 10 Saturday evening. Waves half a meter or less, building 1/2 to 1 meter tomorrow afternoon. Water temperature between 7 and 15 degrees. Scattered showers this afternoon, tonight, and Saturday with risk of thunderstorms. And some fog patches forming this evening. Trent Severn Waterway, open 9 till 6:30. Have a great day, everyone. Remember, water on the water, beer on the pier. 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
3: It's 8:23. Good morning. Cloudy Formosa day today. We'll see some sunny breaks and a chance of showers late this afternoon. High is going to be at 25. That humidex about 28. We'll have some light rain beginning this evening and then rain overnight, 5 millimeters by the morning with a low of 16. Tomorrow it's cloudy with some scattered showers in the morning, ending in the afternoon. Then we'll see some sunny breaks. There is possibly a risk of thunderstorms in there as well, with a high of 21. Sunday's nice and sunny with a high of 25. Right now it's 18.
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1: Good morning, I'm Kathy Jennings. The fire danger rating for the West Perry Sound District will remain high heading into the weekend. That's according to the Carling Fire Chief Gord Harrison, who reiterated the high rating yesterday. With the high rating, campfires are still permitted. However, no open burning is allowed, no fireworks are allowed, and all burn permits are suspended. Harrison says that the conditions are becoming very dry, which may prompt a decision to move the rating to extreme in the very near future. Residents are advised to be cautious and check with local authorities before burning. The local health unit says it will no longer be conducting monthly water samples testing at beaches throughout Nipissing and Parry Sound. Manager of the Environmental Health Program, Brent Allen, says while water sampling provides a snapshot of bacteria levels at a simple point in time, by the time the results are available several days later, water conditions have changed. He says that the overall health risk of swimming at a public beach in the region is low and can be reduced even further when people take simple precautions. New signage will be installed at local beaches, recommending beachgoers check the water for physical hazards, avoid getting water in their mouth, and to dry their body well with a towel upon exiting the water. Yes Canada is currently seeking host families in the West Parry Sound area for three international students who will be attending Parry Sound High School beginning in September. Program officials say that students from Australia, Denmark, Italy, and France area are all set to experience life in Canada, become part of a local family, and immerse themselves in the school and Parry Sound area community during their upcoming exchange. Host families are currently being sought in Parry Sound, Seguin, McDougall, Carling, McKellar, and the Archipelago, as well as Whitestone. Officials say the families receive monthly financial support to help offset the cost of hosting, as well as ongoing support from local coordinator. For more details on how to become a host, visit MyParrySoundNow.com. Check your bank account. The one-time GST-HST credit top-up payment as part of the new groceries and essentials benefits arrives today for eligible Canadians. It will be equal to 50% of the GST-HST credit received this past benefit year. The new benefit starts with quarterly payments next month. How much you receive depends on your family situation and income reported on your 2025 tax return. Maximum annual amounts are up to $679 for a single person, up to $890 for a married or common law couple, and up to $234 for eligible children under 19. Prime Minister Mark Carney has launched AI for All, Canada's new national artificial intelligence strategy. He says over the next 5 years, the strategy will introduce new legislation, investments, and programs that ensure AI is adopted responsibly in a way that serves all Canadians, building trust, expanding opportunities, and reinforcing control of our sovereignty. It targets an additional $200 billion of economic growth to create 250,000 new AI-related jobs over the next 5 years and increase AI adoption from just over 12% to 60% by 2034. Carney says the strategy will provide up to 90,000 AI-related jobs and work placement opportunities for young Canadians and make our industries more competitive in the global economy.
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1: And now for a look at Moose Sports. In the NHL, starting on the ice, the Carolina Hurricanes tied up the Stanley Finals 1-1 after beating the Vegas Golden Knights 4-3 last night. On the baseball diamond, the Toronto Blue Jays avoided the series sweep by beating the Atlanta Braves 7-2. And then on the football field, the Montreal Alouettes defeated the Hamilton Tiger Cats 30-27.
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1: Good morning, 8:35. Cloudy with sunny breaks throughout the day today and a chance of some showers beginning late this afternoon. Today's high is going to be 25, but with that humidity, more like 28. Some light rain will begin this evening, then we'll have rain overnight, 5 millimeters by morning with a low of 16. Tomorrow, it's cloudy with some scattered showers in the morning, ending in the early afternoon. Then some sunny breaks will be coming out and possibly a risk of thunderstorms. High of 21 and the humidex at 25. Sunday is going to be nice and sunny with a high of 25. Right now, it is 18.
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We're 103.3 Moose FM. Good morning. Happy Friday. 8:39. So we have our summer cruiser program that's going to be starting up the week of the 15th. And what that entails is that we get to go out on the cruiser to events that are going on around our communities. 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And we get a lot of those details over on our events page on myperrysoundnow.com. So you know what that means for any events that are coming up throughout the summer, starting anytime in the month of June. We want to know about them because we want to share those details and we want to head out to the events as well. So you can help out by sharing those events with us. 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You know, it's really easy to fill out. You just put out all the details. If you have a poster to share as well, you can do that. And speaking of some things coming up, next Saturday, it is the Bobby Orr Hall of Fame induction ceremony. So make sure you've got your tickets for that. You can find the details over there. Also, the Cruising for Hospice is next weekend. And the following weekend on the 20th is the Strike Against Cancer 3-pitch tournament going on. If you haven't signed up yet for that, make sure you do. And don't forget, this Sunday, it's the Walk Run Pole 5K at the Stocky Center for the West Perry Sound Health Center Foundation. I'll be heading out to that as well. And a couple of other things that are going on. Actually, not a couple. There is a lot going on, and I love it. But keep those events coming. Again, make sure you share them with us on our events page at myperrysoundnow.com. 103.3 Moose FM.

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10: It's 8:54. Good morning. Happy Friday. Cloudy with some sunny breaks throughout the day today and a chance we'll see some showers late this afternoon. High's going to be at 25 with that Humidex at 28. Some light rain will begin this evening and we'll have rain overnight, about 5 millimeters by morning. Low's going to be at 16. Tomorrow's cloudy, we'll have some scattered showers in the morning, ending early in the afternoon, then some sunny breaks in there. Possibly risk of thunderstorms as well with a high of 21. Nice and sunny on Sunday with a high of 25. Right now it's 18.
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1: Good morning, I'm Kathy Jennings. The fire danger rating for the West Perry Sound District will remain high heading into the weekend. That's according to the Carling Fire Chief Gord Harrison, who reiterated the high rating yesterday. With the high rating, campfires are still permitted. However, no open burning is allowed, no fireworks are allowed, and all burn permits are suspended. Harrison says that the conditions are becoming very dry, which may prompt a decision to move the rating to extreme in the very near future. Residents are advised to be cautious and check with local authorities before burning. The local health unit says it will no longer be conducting monthly water samples testing at beaches throughout Nipissing and Parry Sound. Manager of the Environmental Health Program, Brent Allen, says while water sampling provides a snapshot of bacteria levels at a simple point in time, by the time the results are available several days later, water conditions have changed. He says that the overall health risk of swimming at a public beach in the region is low and can be reduced even further when people take simple precautions. New signage will be installed at local beaches, recommending beachgoers check the water for physical hazards, avoid getting water in their mouth, and to dry their body well with a towel upon exiting the water. Yes Canada is currently seeking host families in the West Parry Sound area for three international students who will be attending Parry Sound High School beginning in September. Program officials say that students from Australia, Denmark, Italy, and France area are all set to experience life in Canada, become part of a local family, and immerse themselves in the school and Parry Sound area community during their upcoming exchange. Host families are currently being sought in Parry Sound, Seguin, McDougall, Carling, McKellar, and the Archipelago, as well as Whitestone. Officials say the families receive monthly financial support to help offset the cost of hosting, as well as ongoing support from local coordinator. For more details on how to become a host, visit MyParrySoundNow.com. A 63-year-old Dunchurch man is $50,000 richer after winning the top prize with Instant Cash Multi-Win. Ontario Lottery and Gaming says Nigel, a retired schoolteacher, is no stranger to winning big. He has won two other times in 2014 and 2019. With his latest winnings, Nigel plans to take a vacation into Honduras and buy an ATV. The winning ticket was purchased at the McKellar General Store. Check your bank account. The one-time GST-HST credit top-up payment as part of the new Groceries and Essentials benefits arrives today for eligible Canadians. It will be equal to 50% of the GST-HST credit received this past benefit year. The new benefit starts with quarterly payments next month. How much you receive depends on your family situation and income reported on your 2025 tax return. Maximum annual amounts are up to $679 for a single person, up to $890 for a married or common-law couple, and up to $234 for eligible children under 19. Prime Minister Mark Carney has launched AI for All, Canada's new national artificial intelligence strategy. He says over the next 5 years, the strategy will introduce new legislation, investments, and programs that ensure AI is adopted responsibly in a way that serves all Canadians, building trust, expanding opportunities, and reinforcing control of our sovereignty. It targets an additional $200 billion of economic growth to create 250,000 new AI-related jobs over the next 5 years and increase AI adoption from just over 12% to 60% by 2034. Carney says the strategy will provide up to 90,000 AI-related jobs and work placement opportunities for young Canadians and make our industries more competitive in the global economy.
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1: And now for a look in Moose Sports. In the NHL, starting on the ice, the Carolina Hurricanes tied up the Stanley Finals 1-1 after beating the Vegas Golden Knights 4-3 last night. On the baseball diamond, the Toronto Blue Jays avoided the series sweep by beating the Atlanta Braves 7-2. And then on the football field, the Montreal Alouettes defeated the Hamilton Tiger Cats 30-27.
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1: It is 9:06. Good morning. Cloudy for most of the day today. We're going to see some sunny breaks and possibly a chance of showers late this afternoon. Today's high is 25. That humidity, though, is going to be at 28.

0: We'll have some light rain that's going to begin this evening, and then rain overnight, about 5 millimeters by the morning with a low of 16. Tomorrow's going to be cloudy for most of it, some scattered showers in the morning, and then some sunny breaks in the afternoon. Possibly a risk of thunderstorms in there as well, with a high of 21. And then Sunday, we'll see some sunshine all day, high of 25. Right now, it's 18.
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15: Now, Moose Weather.
16: It's going to be mostly cloudy throughout the day today with some sunny breaks and some late afternoon showers with a high of 25 and that humidex at 28. Light rain for this evening and rain overnight, 5 millimeters by morning with a low of 16. Cloudy for tomorrow with some scattered showers in the morning, and we'll see some sunny breaks in the afternoon. Also, a risk of thunderstorms and a high of 21. And on Sunday, it's going to be sunny with a high of 25. Right now, it's 18.
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11: 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Good morning, 9:42. All right, so I've got everybody into the spin wheel, and I'm going to do the draw to see who the final winner is of a pair of passes to this weekend's Comic-Con, a Funko Pop, and a swag bag packed with goodies. So again, the Perry Sound Comic-Con is at the Bobby Orr Community Center tomorrow from 10 until 3 o'clock. All right, let's click to spin. And who is going to be our lucky winner? Okay, Kelsea Lynn Scher is what I'm seeing. So Kelsea Lynn Scher. So Kelsea, I will get in touch with you shortly on how you can get your prize pack and enjoy Comic-Con. And congratulations to all of our winners. And don't forget, at the door, it's $10. 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
12: It's going to be mostly cloudy throughout the day today with some sunny breaks and some late afternoon showers with a high of 25 and that humidex of 28. Light rain for this evening and rain overnight, 5 millimeters by morning with a low of 16. Cloudy for tomorrow with some scattered showers in the morning, and we'll see some sunny breaks in the afternoon. Also a risk of thunderstorms and a high of 21. And on Sunday, it's going to be sunny with a high of 25. Right now, it's 18.
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1: 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We'll be out in Southern Georgian Bay today in the beautiful Beneteau from Bayport. If you're getting out on the Muskoka Lakes, Lake of Bays, up through Bancroft and Halliburton, light and variable winds today. They'll go southwest 10 knots tomorrow morning. Waves less than half a meter. Water temperature warmed up. It's between 10 and 16 degrees. Some scattered showers late afternoon, tonight, and Saturday with the risk of thunderstorms. Port Carling locks open 8 a.m. until 8 p.m. For Georgian Bay, southwest winds 10 knots, becoming light this afternoon. South 10 knots this evening, veering west 10 knots overnight and increasing west 15 knots near noon Saturday. Diminishing northwest 10 Saturday evening. Waves half a meter or less, building 1/2 to 1 meter tomorrow afternoon. Water temperature between 7 and 15 degrees. Scattered showers this afternoon, tonight, and Saturday with risk of thunderstorms. And some fog patches forming this evening. Trent Severn Waterway, open 9 till 6:30. 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
11: It's going to be mostly cloudy throughout the day today with some sunny breaks and some late afternoon showers with a high of 25 and that humidex at 28. Light rain for this evening and rain overnight, 5 millimeters by morning with a low of 16. Cloudy for tomorrow with some scattered showers in the morning, and we'll see some sunny breaks in the afternoon. Also, a risk of thunderstorms and a high of 21. And on Sunday, it's going to be sunny with a high of 25.
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1: 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One of my favorite things about living in a smaller community is seeing young people chase big dreams. 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
1: Now, Moose Weather.
2: It's going to be mostly cloudy throughout the day today with some sunny breaks and some late afternoon showers with a high of 25 and that humidex of 28. Light rain for this evening and rain overnight, 5 millimeters by morning with a low of 16. Cloudy for tomorrow with some scattered showers in the morning, and we'll see some sunny breaks in the afternoon. Also a risk of thunderstorms and a high of 21. And on Sunday, it's going to be sunny with a high of 25.
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0: Now, Moose weather.
11: It's going to be mostly cloudy throughout the day today with some sunny breaks and some late afternoon showers with a high of 25 and that humidex at 28. Light rain for this evening and rain overnight, 5 millimeters by morning with a low of 16. Cloudy for tomorrow with some scattered showers in the morning, and we'll see some sunny breaks in the afternoon. Also, a risk of thunderstorms and a high of 21. And on Sunday, it's going to be sunny with a high of 25.
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8: It's going to be mostly cloudy throughout the day today with some sunny breaks and some late afternoon showers with a high of 25 and that humidex at 28. Light rain for this evening and rain overnight, 5 millimeters by morning with a low of 16. Cloudy for tomorrow with some scattered showers in the morning and we'll see some sunny breaks in the afternoon. Also a risk of thunderstorms and a high of 21. And on Sunday, it's going to be sunny with a high of 25.
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1: Good afternoon. I'm Andrew Mendler. The Almaguin Highlands OPP is seeking assistance from the public after a vehicle failed to remain at the scene following a collision with a pedestrian on Highway 510. Police say yesterday, officers responded to reports of a collision on Highway 510 southbound near Arrow Drive in Magnetowan. The incident occurred between 8 and 8:20 p.m., and one individual sustained a serious injury as a result. Police say a black SUV is believed to have fled the scene southbound. Police are looking to identify and speak with the driver and any passengers in the vehicle. Anyone who may have witnessed the collision or has information related to the incident is asked to contact police. A community rally is being held in an attempt to keep Canadore College in Parry Sound. Last month, Canadore College officials announced their intentions to wind down the local campus, citing lower enrollment and increased financial pressures. Since then, many in the community have pushed back and voiced their support for keeping the local campus. On Monday, residents are invited to a rally at the Canadore campus at One College Drive at 11:45 a.m. to show their support for keeping Canadore in Parry Sound. Attendees are encouraged to bring a sign and community spirit. Getting to and around Parry Sound Muskoka without a car is about to become a lot easier. Explorer's Edge has announced an expanded seasonal transportation service with FlixBus starting on Monday, connecting Toronto's Union Station and Pearson Airport with Gravenhurst, Bracebridge, Huntsville, South River, and North Bay. The expansion is also adding a new stop at the Parry Sound Municipal Airport to the existing Toronto to Sudbury route. Officials say the service will make travel more affordable and help visitors access accommodations, outdoor recreation, and local attractions throughout the region, all while creating opportunities for tourism development and building a more connected visitor economy. For more details, visit MyParrySoundNow.com. The second annual Yarn and Fiber Festival takes place at the Stonkey Center tomorrow. Organizer Rachel Ewan says visitors to Sound of the Fiber will be able to explore a welcoming and creative atmosphere filled with

0: or has completely bit in the dust, Perrier will take care of it so you can be comfortable no matter how hot it gets. 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
1: In Moose Sports, the Toronto Blue Jays return home and will open up a three-game series against the Baltimore Orioles tonight. Trey Savage gets the start for the Jays. First pitch is 7:07. Game 2 of the NBA Finals goes tonight in San Antonio. The New York Knicks, who took Game 1 105-95, will look to keep their impressive winning streak going. The Knicks have won 12 straight games, with their last loss coming in Round 1 43 days ago. In the CFL, Winnipeg is at Calgary.
2: Now, Moose weather.
1: We'll see mostly cloudy skies this afternoon and a high of 25 degrees. Light rain is expected this evening, around 1 to 3 millimeters, and there's a potential for an additional 5 millimeters of rain overnight, low of 16 degrees. Tomorrow, cloudy with a chance of rain in the morning, then we'll see a mix of sun and cloud in the afternoon and a high of 21. Sunday's forecast, sunny skies and a high of 25 degrees.
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1: 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If you're getting out on the waters today, the Muskoka Lakes, Lake of Bays, up through Bancroft and Haliburton, we have light and variable winds today, going a little southwest, 10 knots tomorrow morning. Waves less than half a meter, water temperature between 10 and 16 degrees. Some scattered showers late this afternoon, tonight, and Saturday with the risk of thunderstorms. Port Carling locks open 8 a.m. until 8 p.m. For Georgian Bay, light winds this afternoon, going south 10 knots this evening, veering to the west 10 knots overnight, and increasing west 15 knots near noon Saturday. Diminishing northwest 10 Saturday evening. Waves half a meter or less, building 1/2 to 1 meter tomorrow afternoon. Water temperature between 7 and 15 degrees. Some scattered showers this afternoon, tonight, and Saturday with the risk of thunderstorms. Fog patches forming this evening. Trent Severn Waterway, open 9 till 6:30. Have a great day, everyone. Remember, water on the water, beer on the pier. 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
0: Now, Moose weather.
11: We'll see mostly cloudy skies this afternoon and a high of 25 degrees. Light rain is expected this evening, around 1 to 3 millimeters, and there's a potential for an additional 5 millimeters of rain overnight, low of 16 degrees. Tomorrow, cloudy with a chance of rain in the morning, then we'll see a mix of sun and cloud in the afternoon and a high of 21. Sunday's forecast, sunny skies and a high of 25 degrees.
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9: We'll see mostly cloudy skies this afternoon and a high of 25 degrees. Light rain is expected this evening, around 1 to 3 millimeters, and there's a potential for an additional 5 millimeters of rain overnight, low of 16 degrees. Tomorrow, cloudy with a chance of rain in the morning, then we'll see a mix of sun and cloud in the afternoon and a high of 21. Sunday's forecast, sunny skies and a high of 25 degrees.
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3. Today is National Donut Day, and donuts are a food that I really wish was healthy because I think I definitely would not be as heavy as I was if they were. What is a food that you wish was healthy? We'll talk more about that later in the hour. And right now I want to let you know, if you have a garage sale or maybe even a lemonade stand going on this weekend, we want to hear about it. Over on our Facebook page, up in the pinned post, Kathy is a post asking, where are the garage sales happening this weekend? And we want to know. So go leave the comments there. And if your kids are putting on a lemonade sale, or maybe they're going to be selling cookies to raise funds, or maybe they're selling lemonade to raise funds, we want to know that as well, because it's always fun to have spots to stop at during your weekend errands. So go comment on the post, which you can find at 103.3 Moose FM-CKLP on Facebook. 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
23: We'll see mostly cloudy skies this afternoon and a high of 25 degrees. Light rain is expected this evening, around 1 to 3 millimeters, and there's a potential for an additional 5 millimeters of rain overnight, low of 16 degrees. Tomorrow, cloudy with a chance of rain in the morning, then we'll see a mix of sun and cloud in the afternoon and a high of 21. Sunday's forecast, sunny skies and a high of 25 degrees.
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9: Tyler joining you on this Friday afternoon. And earlier in the hour, I was wondering, what is the food that you wish was healthy? Because today is National Donut Day, and I eat enough of those where if they were healthy, I definitely would not be as big as I am now. So tell me, Mike, if you could make a food healthy, which one would it be?
10: It might be smart to say like pizza, because I do eat that a lot. But since we're getting into summer, I would love if ice cream was healthy, because then I wouldn't feel bad about having like half a tub on a really warm day.
9: Okay, now that's smart. Definitely I changed my answer to say that. That's a good one, Mike. Tell me, what food would you want to be healthy, or at least the food you really wish was healthy? 705-746-4291 with a call or a text. Corey Hart on the Moose.

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10: We'll see mostly cloudy skies this afternoon and a high of 25 degrees. Light rain is expected this evening, around 1 to 3 millimeters, and there's a potential for an additional 5 millimeters of rain overnight. Low of 16 degrees. Tomorrow, cloudy with a chance of rain in the morning, then we'll see a mix of sun and cloud in the afternoon and a high of 21. Sunday's forecast, sunny skies and a high of 25 degrees.
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Tyler having a blast with you this Friday afternoon on Moose FM 103.3. If you didn't know, Zellers is making a comeback to Canada with a store opening in Toronto on the 18th this month and then one opening in Windsor next month. And then they have hopes to do a full Canada expansion. So what stores do you want to see make a Canadian comeback? We'll talk more about that before the end of this hour. Right now, I want to tell you, if you want to do a dump run, tomorrow is the day to do it because Seguin Township are holding a free dump day where you can drop off bulkier items like furniture, mattresses, electronics, tires, and more, all for free. You can read the full story over at myperrysoundnow.com. And you can do that dump drop-off at the Stanley Transfer Site at Stanley House Road from 8 till 4 tomorrow. 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
1: 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If you're getting out on the waters today, the Muskoka Lakes, Lake of Bays, up through Bancroft and Halliburton, we have light and variable winds today, going a little southwest, 10 knots tomorrow morning. Waves less than half a meter, water temperature between 10 and 16 degrees. Some scattered showers late this afternoon, tonight, and Saturday with the risk of thunderstorms. Port Carling locks open 8 a.m. until 8 p.m. For Georgian Bay, light winds this afternoon going south 10 knots this evening, veering to the west 10 knots overnight, and increasing west 15 knots near noon Saturday. Diminishing northwest 10 Saturday evening. Waves half a meter or less, building 1/2 to 1 meter tomorrow afternoon. Water temperature between 7 and 15 degrees. Some scattered showers this afternoon, tonight, and Saturday with the risk of thunderstorms. Fog patches forming this evening. Trent Severn Waterway open 9 till 6:30. Have a great day, everyone. Remember, water on the water, beer on the pier. 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
10: We'll see mostly cloudy skies this afternoon and a high of 25 degrees. Light rain is expected this evening, around 1 to 3 millimeters, and there's a potential for an additional 5 millimeters of rain overnight, low of 16 degrees. Tomorrow, cloudy with a chance of rain in the morning. Then we'll see a mix of sun and cloud in the afternoon and a high of 21. Sunday's forecast, sunny skies and a high of 25 degrees.
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6: Tyler sticking with you on a Friday afternoon, and earlier we were talking about how Zellers is making a comeback next month in Windsor and later this month in Toronto. So if there was a store that you could have make a Canadian comeback, which one are you picking? And it doesn't have to be a Canadian store like Zellers was. What comes to mind, Trevor? What store do you want to see come back to Canada?
7: I'd love if there were more arcades around, but arcades like how my dad describes them from when he was a kid, like where all the machines were like a nickel to at most 50 cents. Because I always hate when I take my nephews to an arcade and I see some of these machines are like $1 or $2. Feel like kids would spend probably a lot more of their parents' money if it was still just quarters, because I can remember some of those games you'd go through like $5 in the course of an hour just trying to get past a level.
6: Okay, so no specific store, you just want more arcades and the cheaper ones. I'd agree with you there, but I feel like there is, you don't see a lot of those quarter arcades as well, you know, stuff's getting more expensive, but also not a lot of people carry cash on them, let alone carry coins. But I do agree with you, buddy. I'd love to see more of those pop up, even though it would be my son now taking my quarters instead of me taking my dad's. Aerosmith, Deuces Are Wild on the Moose.

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12: We'll see mostly cloudy skies this afternoon and a high of 25 degrees. Light rain is expected this evening, around 1 to 3 millimeters, and there's a potential for an additional 5 millimeters of rain overnight, low of 16 degrees. Tomorrow, cloudy with a chance of rain in the morning. Then we'll see a mix of sun and cloud in the afternoon and a high of 21. Sunday's forecast, sunny skies and a high of 25 degrees.
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Tyler, keeping you company on this Friday afternoon. Moose FM 103.3. There's the old adage, if it ain't broke, don't fix it. And some people wait until the item is very, very much broken before they replace it. What is that item you really need to replace? You're just waiting until it's really, really broken before you do that. We'll talk more about that before we hear your 4 p.m. news. And right now, I got some details on Cruisin' for Hospice, which happens on June 13th here in Parry Sound. This is a real fun cruise event in support of the Hospice of West Parry Sound. 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And registration is going to start at 8 a.m., and this is going to be down at the Salt Docks. And you can find more information over on the event page at myparrysoundnow.com. And there you can see all the other events happening throughout the month of June, so you can figure out how you're going to busy yourself throughout the month. Benson Boone on the Moose.

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1: 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If you're getting out on the waters today, the Muskoka Lakes, Lake of Bays, up through Bancroft and Halliburton, we have light and variable winds today, going a little southwest, 10 knots tomorrow morning. Waves less than half a meter, water temperature between 10 and 16 degrees. Some scattered showers late this afternoon, tonight, and Saturday with the risk of thunderstorms. Port Carling locks open 8 a.m. until 8 p.m. For Georgian Bay, light winds this afternoon going south 10 knots this evening, veering to the west 10 knots overnight, and increasing west 15 knots near noon Saturday. Diminishing northwest 10 Saturday evening. Waves half a meter or less, building 1/2 to 1 meter tomorrow afternoon. Water temperature between 7 and 15 degrees. Some scattered showers this afternoon, tonight, and Saturday with the risk of thunderstorms. Fog patches forming this evening. Trent Severn Waterway, open 9 till 6:30. 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Remember, water on the water, beer on the pier. 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
0: Now, Moose weather.
8: We'll see mostly cloudy skies this afternoon and a high of 25 degrees. Light rain is expected this evening, around 1 to 3 millimeters, and there's a potential for an additional 5 millimeters of rain overnight. Low of 16 degrees. Tomorrow, cloudy with a chance of rain in the morning, then we'll see a mix of sun and cloud in the afternoon and a high of 21. Sunday's forecast, sunny skies and a high of 25 degrees.
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7: Tyler here, and I'm getting excited for the weekend, and I hope you are too. So earlier in the hour, I was wondering, what is that item that you really need to replace, but you haven't yet because it is not completely broken, or you think you can still get some use out of it? I'm talking about this because the other night I went out for drinks with my buddy, and when he pulled out to pay his part of the bill, I noticed his wallet is like hanging on by a thread. It's an old black leather wallet, but this thing is like almost in two different pieces. And I asked him, like, hey, buddy, why aren't you getting a new wallet? And he said, oh, well, you know, this one still works and it still holds my cards. I almost felt like I should just buy him a wallet on the way home because I felt so bad for him. But what is the thing you're still holding on to because it still works and it's not completely broken yet? Cynthia, what is that item you really need to replace?
8: I really need to get my glasses replaced. My husband tells me this all the time. But until I get a crack on my lenses, I never replace them. Yes, there's a lot of scratches on them, but I can still see out of them. And, you know, it's not like they're impeding my vision, which is already really bad. So I'm fine keeping them. Until one of the lenses breaks, I'm keeping this pair.
7: I'm the same way with my glasses. The only reason I got this most recent pair is my wife told me for our wedding photos coming up in a handful of months, I can't have any scratches on my lenses. So I was kind of forced to get this new pair. The Tragically Hip on the Moose.

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1: Hey, it's Kathy with Moose FM. One of my favorite things about living in a smaller community is seeing young people chase big dreams. There are kids and teens right here in our area baking cupcakes, making crafts, mowing lawns, creating artwork, and running little businesses and turning their hobbies into something amazing. 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So if someone comes to mind, maybe it's your son, daughter, neighbor, student, or someone you've seen around town, we'd love to hear about them and maybe even share their story on air. 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
13: Now, Moose Weather.
14: We'll see mostly cloudy skies this afternoon and a high of 25 degrees. Light rain is expected this evening, around 1 to 3 millimeters, and there's a potential for an additional 5 millimeters of rain overnight, low of 16 degrees. Tomorrow, cloudy with a chance of rain in the morning, then we'll see a mix of sun and cloud in the afternoon and a high of 21. Sunday's forecast, sunny skies and a high of 25 degrees.
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1: Good afternoon. I'm Andrew Mendler. The Almaguin Highlands OPP is seeking assistance from the public after a vehicle failed to remain at the scene following a collision with a pedestrian on Highway 510. Police say yesterday, officers responded to reports of a collision on Highway 510 southbound near Arrow Drive in Magnetowan. The incident occurred between 8 and 8:20 p.m., and one individual sustained a serious injury as a result. Police say a black SUV is believed to have fled the scene southbound. Police are looking to identify and speak with the driver and any passengers in the vehicle. Anyone who may have witnessed the collision or has information related to the incident is asked to contact police. A community rally is being held in an attempt to keep Canadore College in Parry Sound. Last month, Canadore College officials announced their intentions to wind down the local campus, citing lower enrollment and increased financial pressures. Since then, many in the community have pushed back and voiced their support for keeping the local campus. On Monday, residents are invited to a rally at the Canadore campus at One College Drive at 11:45 a.m. to show their support for keeping Canadore in Parry Sound. Attendees are encouraged to bring a sign and community spirit. Getting to and around Parry Sound, Muskoka without a car is about to become a lot easier. Explorer's Edge has announced an expanded seasonal transportation service with FlixBus starting on Monday, connecting Toronto's Union Station and Pearson Airport with Gravenhurst, Bracebridge, Huntsville, South River, and North Bay. The expansion is also adding a new stop at the Parry Sound Municipal Airport to the existing Toronto to Sudbury route. Officials say the service will make travel more affordable and help visitors access accommodations, outdoor recreation, and local attractions throughout the region, all while creating opportunities for tourism development and building a more connected visitor economy. For more details, visit MyParrySoundNow.com. The second annual Yarn and Fiber Festival takes place at the Stonkey Center tomorrow. Organizer Rachel Ewan says visitors to Sound of the Fiber will be able to explore a welcoming and creative atmosphere filled with yarn, handmade goods, fiber tools, demonstrations, and makers from all across the province.
2: One of the most exciting parts of the fiber arts is the variety of the creative disciplines, and a lot of people are really surprised to see how diverse and broad that community is.
1: Ewan says visitors can explore the world of knitting, crocheting, spinning, weaving, felting, and more. The free event will run from 10 a.m. to 4 p.m.
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1: In Moose Sports, the Toronto Blue Jays return home and will open up a three-game series against the Baltimore Orioles tonight. Trey Savage gets the start for the Jays. First pitch is 7:07. Game 2 of the NBA Finals goes tonight in San Antonio. The New York Knicks, who took Game 1 105-95, will look to keep their impressive winning streak going. The Knicks have won 12 straight games, with their last loss coming in Round 1 43 days ago. In the CFL, Winnipeg is at Calgary.
0: Now, Moose weather.
1: Light rain is expected this evening, around 2 to 4 millimeters, and there is a potential for an additional 5 millimeters of rain overnight. Low, 16 degrees. Tomorrow, cloudy with a chance of light rain in the morning, though only a few millimeters is expected, if any at all. We'll see a mix of sun and cloud in the afternoon, and a day

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0: 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Tyler with you on Moose FM 103.3. Hope you're having an excellent Friday afternoon, and it keeps going that way for you. Before we listen to your 5 p.m. news, I want to know, what are the things you're hoping to finish before the year's done? Because just in a couple of weeks, we are at the halfway point of the year, believe it or not. And before we talk about that, I want to tell you about Made and Played in Canada. 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
16: Light rain is expected this evening, around 2 to 4 millimeters, and there is a potential for an additional 5 millimeters of rain overnight. Low, 16 degrees. Tomorrow, cloudy with a chance of light rain in the morning, though only a few millimeters is expected, if any at all. We'll see a mix of sun and cloud in the afternoon and a daytime high of 21. Sunday, sunny skies and a high of 25, feeling more like 30.
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8: Tyler jamming with you, and I hope you have a great weekend coming up. So we are nearing the halfway point of the year, which means you have just over 6 months to get all of the stuff you started this year done. Whether those are DIY projects you made some progress on this year, but you actually started them last year, or maybe a couple shows or movies you started streaming and you just didn't get finished with them. Megan, what do you need to get done before the year's over?
9: Honestly, I don't really have any DIY projects I want to finish, but I do have a lot of shows that I need to finish. I am notorious for starting shows, getting like a couple episodes in, and then just forgetting about them or getting bored and then just watching something else. So if I can finish at least half of the shows I started this year, I'd be pretty happy.
8: I think that's a pretty reasonable goal. I'm sure you can finish at least half of those shows in 6 months. Rock me, Amadeus, on the Moose.

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14: Now, Moose weather.
15: Light rain is expected this evening, around 2 to 4 millimeters, and there is a potential for an additional 5 millimeters of rain overnight. Low, 16 degrees. Tomorrow, cloudy with a chance of light rain in the morning, though only a few millimeters is expected, if any at all. We'll see a mix of sun and cloud in the afternoon and a daytime high of 21. Sunday, sunny skies and a high of 25, feeling more like 30.
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1: Good afternoon. I'm Andrew Mendler. The Elmaguin Highlands OPP is seeking assistance from the public after a vehicle failed to remain at the scene following a collision with a pedestrian on Highway 510. Police say yesterday, officers responded to reports of a collision on Highway 510 southbound near Arrow Drive in Magnetowan. The incident occurred between 8 and 8:20 p.m., and one individual sustained a serious injury as a result. Police say a black SUV is believed to have fled the scene southbound. Police are looking to identify and speak with the driver and any passengers in the vehicle. Anyone who may have witnessed the collision or has information related to the incident is asked to contact police. A community rally is being held in an attempt to keep Canadore College in Parry Sound. Last month, Canadore College officials announced their intentions to wind down the local campus, citing lower enrollment and increased financial pressures. Since then, many in the community have pushed back and voiced their support for keeping the local campus. On Monday, residents are invited to a rally at the Canadore campus at One College Drive at 11:45 a.m. to show their support for keeping Canadore in Parry Sound. Attendees are encouraged to bring a sign and community spirit. Getting to and around Parry Sound Muskoka without a car is about to become a lot easier. Explorer's Edge has announced an expanded seasonal transportation service with FlixBus starting on Monday, connecting Toronto's Union Station and Pearson Airport with Gravenhurst, Bracebridge, Huntsville, South River, and North Bay. The expansion is also adding a new stop at the Parry Sound Municipal Airport to the existing Toronto to Sudbury route. Officials say the service will make travel more affordable and help visitors access accommodations, outdoor recreation, and local attractions throughout the region, all while creating opportunities for tourism development and building a more connected visitor economy. For more details, visit MyParrySoundNow.com. The second annual Yarn and Fiber Festival takes place at the Stocky Center tomorrow. Organizer Rachel Ewan says visitors to Sound of the Fiber will be able to explore a welcoming and creative atmosphere filled with yarn, handmade goods, fiber tools, demonstrations, and makers from all across the province.
2: One of the most exciting parts of the fiber arts is the variety of the creative disciplines, and a lot of people are really surprised to see how diverse and broad that community is.
1: Ewan says visitors can explore the world of knitting, crocheting, spinning, weaving, felting, and more. The free event will run from 10 a.m. to 4 p.m. In Moose Sports, the Toronto Blue Jays return home and will open up a three-game series against the Baltimore Orioles tonight. Trey Savage gets the start for the Jays. First pitch is 7:07. Game 2 of the NBA Finals goes tonight in San Antonio. The New York Knicks, who took Game 1 105-95, will look to keep their impressive winning streak going. The Knicks have won 12 straight games, with their last loss coming in Round 1 43 days ago. In the CFL, Winnipeg is at Calgary.
0: Now, Moose weather.
1: Light rain is expected this evening, around 2 to 4 millimeters, and there is a potential for an additional 5 millimeters of rain overnight. Low, 16 degrees. Tomorrow, cloudy with a chance of light rain in the morning, though only a few millimeters is expected, if any at all. We'll see a mix of sun and cloud in the afternoon, and a daytime high of 21. Sunday, sunny skies and a high of 25, feeling more like 30.
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0: Now, Moose weather.
9: Light rain is expected this evening, around 2 to 4 millimeters, and there is a potential for an additional 5 millimeters of rain overnight. Low, 16 degrees. Tomorrow, cloudy with a chance of light rain in the morning, though only a few millimeters is expected, if any at all. We'll see a mix of sun and cloud in the afternoon and a daytime high of 21. Sunday, sunny skies and a high of 25, feeling more like 30.
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9: Light rain is expected this evening, around 2 to 4 millimeters, and there is a potential for an additional 5 millimeters of rain overnight. Low, 16 degrees. Tomorrow, cloudy with a chance of light rain in the morning, though only a few millimeters is expected, if any at all. We'll see a mix of sun and cloud in the afternoon, and a daytime high of 21. Sunday, sunny skies and a high of 25, feeling more like 30.
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10: Light rain is expected this evening, around 2 to 4 millimeters, and there is a potential for an additional 5 millimeters of rain overnight. Low, 16 degrees. Tomorrow, cloudy with a chance of light rain in the morning, though only a few millimeters is expected, if any at all. We'll see a mix of sun and cloud in the afternoon and a daytime high of 21. Sunday, sunny skies and a high of 25, feeling more like 30.
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12: Now, Moose Weather.
13: Light rain is expected this evening, around 2 to 4 millimeters, and there is a potential for an additional 5 millimeters of rain overnight. Low, 16 degrees. Tomorrow, cloudy with a chance of light rain in the morning, though only a few millimeters is expected, if any at all. We'll see a mix of sun and cloud in the afternoon and a daytime high of 21. Sunday, sunny skies and a high of 25, feeling more like 30.
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0: Now, Moose weather.
7: Light rain is expected this evening, around 2 to 4 millimeters, and there is a potential for an additional 5 millimeters of rain overnight. Low, 16 degrees. Tomorrow, cloudy with a chance of light rain in the morning, though only a few millimeters is expected, if any at all. We'll see a mix of sun and cloud in the afternoon, and a daytime high of 21. Sunday, sunny skies and a high of 25, feeling more like 30.
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5: Light rain is expected this evening, around 2 to 4 millimeters, and there is a potential for an additional 5 millimeters of rain overnight, low 16 degrees. Tomorrow, cloudy with a chance of light rain in the morning, though only a few millimeters is expected, if any at all. We'll see a mix of sun and cloud in the afternoon, and a daytime high of 21. Sunday, sunny skies and a high of 25, feeling more like 30.
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